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1: And it's a good emotion. It's music is emotion, which I can feel. I don't need to explain it to any of you here. But fortunately, there are so many colors in emotions too. So I knew that after this, we kind of need to lift the spirit. And what better song to lift spirits and get into a good mood as with Ilan? Yes! You see, spirits are lifted!

the first note, it was as if I swallowed a key, floating gently, effortlessly down to a hidden treasure. Locked, stowed away, cleverly buried, so that a casual glance would not unearth its precious cargo. Many had passed by, some even edged very closely, but their song

I became hopelessly intoxicated by your spell. The memory of your smile, the curve of your leg, the deep blush pools which are your eyes, they haunted my every waking moment. Even in my dreams, I could not escape the very thought of you. One night, under a misty pale sky, my lips touched your cheek and the taste, it still lingers on my tongue. When I'm sad, you make rainbows appear. For so long, your love and your arms have been a hiding place, a shelter.

0: I was never say die. The bar or the band. You mentioned this wasn't your choice to release as a single. I mean, how important do either of you feel that singles are at the moment in 1981?
1: The most important thing, just reaching people. And obviously singles get played a lot more than albums. So therefore, you've got to pick an example of your whole work, if you like, to play to the public as much as possible. I mean, we'd never say die. It's not particularly...
2: Yeah, it's difficult because that isn't an example, but you could pick any track.
1: Yeah,
2: and
1: exactly.
2: Do the same thing, and the same thing would happen.
1: It's just down to breaking the ice, you know. I mean, we want to reach as many people as we can.
2: You have to get through. And we're not doing concerts. And the radio picked up Never Say Die, so we said, yeah, okay, we'll do that one.
1: If they like it, we like it.
2: Yeah, no. Whatever.
0: We'll move on to the B side of the single, man, which is another track from On the Rocks, which is Little by Little.
2: This is a tune. I'm going to introduce this tune.
1: Back to the room.
2: This is a song that got written late at night. Nice laid back tune, and I think the whole band. I mean, we are, I suppose, if you got to put us in that sort of labelled box, we're a hard rock band, but we get into different moods and different feelings sometimes, and I think everybody's favourite track at the moment is Little by Little, and play them that, see what they think, get people to write in and tell you, should that have been the single?

Abby wakes up to find herself in Transitus. She realizes she must have perished in the flames. But strangely, she's not troubled by this. Not afraid at all. Nothing could be worse than the hell she's escaped from. Her heart gradually fills with a sense of peace and benevolence.

Songs like Stairway to Heaven by Led Zeppelin, frequently broadcast on Radio FM Theatre 97.3, have been recognized as rock anthems and have inspired numerous artists over the years. Its musical and lyrical complexity has set a precedent in the way music is composed and produced today.

Well, Clive, there are still no leads on their whereabouts. It's been 2 days now since their disappearance, and Commissioner Hawes tells us they are expecting the worst. We are stressing

What we've got here is failure to communicate. Some men you just can't reach. So you get what we had here last week, which is the way he wants it. Well, he gets it.